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0: Sabre back to France, hits 96.1. We are Charlotte's number one for all the hits. Is this true? If you eat ice cream before you go to bed, does that cause nightmares?
1: I babysit a lot, and some parents don't want to give kids fruit before bed because that will keep them awake.
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It's 96.1. We are Charlotte's number one for all the hits. Now they're saying that if you take a GLP-1 weight loss or diabetes drug like Ozempic, Wegovy, even Mounjaro, it's been linked to increased risk of hair loss. Oh, God. Just keep an eye on it. It's Bruno Mars, risk it all. Let's not fully panic yet.

Hits 96.1. We are Charlotte's number one for all the hits. People are obsessed with this girl. There's even a nickname for guys called Ella Fellas. It's so stupid. I don't like it. I like the name. I do like the song notes. She's in Texas on Hits 96.1. We are Charlotte's number one for all the hits. Yeah, Ella Fella.

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1: 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They say the

0: It is Hits 96.1. We are Charlotte's number one for all the hits. So literally, you had a good first date, like the best first date you've had ever, and now you had a bad second date?
1: We went on the first date, but then our next date, like, he just never put any effort in. The first date, he, like, paid for my meal and, like, opened the door for me and everything, but then the next time, he, like, didn't pay for it, but, like, very little conversation. It was so awkward. It didn't last.
0: Oh, my God. He showed you his true colors, like, right away. Like, you owe him.
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Harry Styles in New York City. I can see you winning this experience. How cool would this be if you won this? Hotel, airfare, all included. 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

hits, 96.1, Charlotte's number one for all the hits. You want to see the Carolina Panthers take on the Bears? Okay, we're going to give you a four-pack of tickets. 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All right, Olivia Rodrigo, Drop Dead is on now.

0: over the weekend. I was asking people their worst roommate stories. This one was hilarious.
1: So one year in college, I was living on campus, and I had a roommate who ate plastic.
0: Wait, what?
1: Yes, so she would eat plastic. She would eat, like, the little J hooks off the hangers. Like, I saw her eat plastic bags. So I would just come home from class, and she'd be munching.
2: Are you serious? So, like, you, like, brought food back in a bag, and she would eat the bag?
1: Well, she wouldn't eat my bags, but, like, I would see her eat something and then proceed to eat the bag right after, or, like, see, come in, see her munching on a hanger.
2: That girl was hungry.
1: Yeah.

0: 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We are Charlotte's number one for all the hits. So you basically didn't use the bathroom the entire day at work because you were scared of public restrooms?
1: I used to be like that until I realized I'm not going to be able to hold it for 8 hours a day.
0: Oh my God. I mean, but it's weird though. Like, do you use like a bathroom like on another floor where your coworkers couldn't find you or anything?
1: I would usually try to go in the middle of the day when I knew nobody was going to go so I could kind of be alone.
0: Oh, that's a genius move right there.
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0: 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We're Charlotte's number one for all the hits. Do you want to go see the Carolina Panthers take on the Bears? The home opener. All you got to do is make sure you're listening to 625 and 940 to the Fred Show tomorrow morning and all this week on Hits 96.1.
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Hits 96.1, Charlotte's number one for all the hits. I'm Mike Klein. I'm getting out of here. I'm in for Colt all this week, so I'll see you tomorrow. And another chance to win $1,000 tomorrow morning, 9 a.m. with the Fred Show. 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
1: 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Happy hump day. 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It's Angelina. 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
1: 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Def, one of my new favorite bands, whether you discover them on Off Campus. Yes, I made that show my personality too. Or right here on the new hit list. That was Beaches, Edge of the Earth. I'm Angelina. The new hit list is Sabrina Carpenter. House tour.
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1: New Selena's? It's Angelina, the new hit list. Yes, Selena Gomez shared a snippet of her new song with Benny Blanco and Becky G. Oh, I want the song and I want the music video. 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
1: 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Stupid song from Olivia Rodrigo on the new hit list.

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2: I used to think about immature things. 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
25: 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The Fred Show is on. Good morning, Kaylin.
1: Good morning.
25: Hi, Jason Brown. 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
25: Showbiz Shelley, $2,150 in the showdown. We'll play in just a little bit, and you can win that money. This is one of the biggest prizes. We think somewhere in the threes is the highest it's ever been in the history, but this is really big, like 38 straight wins for Shelley. We've got the Throwback Throwdown coming up, waiting by the phones on the way, all the entertainment reports, headlines. Fun fact, it's the Thursday Fred Show, and it starts now. Glad you're here.
2: They say that-

0: Fred Show.
1: Hey, Grayson, good morning. Welcome to the program. How are you?
2: Good morning. Thanks for having me. I'm doing well.
1: What's going on with this woman, Bianca? She's waiting by the phone, so you think you've been ghosted. You reached out to us. We need to know the backstory, though. Tell us about how you met Bianca, about any dates you've been on, and then, you know, why you think you're being ghosted. Exactly.
2: For sure. So I'm an artist, and I was doing this art show at a gallery, at a local art gallery. Brought a friend of a friend brought her, was not expecting that, but she was totally cute at first sight. She was charming. She was like refreshing. She was just like, I don't know, we were having a great time. She was awesome. She admitted not knowing anything about the art world, and even though it was my show that she had come to, like, she told him she had no idea what she was looking at. She just was hysterical in like the most, I don't know, just charming way. It was so easy with her.
1: Good for you, just, by like, the way, because that's daring. You know, I mean, not that you knew this was going to happen because it was a friend of a friend, but like to bring someone to your thing where you're performing or you're the artist or like, I mean, imagine if you're like a stand-up comic. We've had that one actually happen before on Waiting by the Phone where dude took girl to an open mic and then he goes up and he's like racist. You know, it turns out you're not supposed to be that way. It's not good for getting a second date. But I don't know. You know, the fact that she saw a big part of who you are and your creative side and on a first date or, on, you know, and then wanted to go on a first date with you, I think that's a good sign.
2: I totally agree. I mean, it's a vulnerable thing. I was like, this is my artwork. This is my vocation. This is what I spent my life doing. You're coming to my show, my gallery show, and you're just like saying, I have no freaking idea what I'm looking at. Help me understand what you do. So it just was awesome. So we spent the night talking. I walked her through all my work. When the event was over, we went to another spot to even grab food and drinks. It was awesome. We went back to my place.
1: Okay.
2: To hang out for a bit. I was like, cool, we've had a couple of drinks.
1: Now, you didn't ask to paint her or anything, did you? Because that's, I mean, I hate to blow part two of this if that's what you did, but like, you didn't ask, and then kind of like weird stuff, right? You didn't say like, you know, get naked so I can paint you or something. Like,
2: we saved that for the second date.
1: I see. All right. I would hate for, I mean, this would be the first time in history where Waiting by the Phone lasted just once when I go, you didn't do this, right? And then you go, yeah, I did. Okay, well, we don't need to call her.
2: We have our answers.
1: Okay, you didn't do
2: we
1: that.
2: We didn't do that. All right. We went back to my place. We didn't even hook up or anything. We were just vibing. We watched a movie. It was awesome. And now just completely ghosted. And I was like, did it have something to do with the art, with like my work, or did it have something I said at the bar or the restaurant? So yeah. Looking for answers.
1: Yeah. And that's where we come in, because if you've ever been ghosted before, or if you've ever been on a date that you thought went really well, only to find that someone afterwards is distant and you can't figure out why, that's a frustrating thing. You'd like to have answers. You'd like to have at least closure. You don't always get that. So that's where we come in. We're going to call this woman Bianca, see if we can get her on the phone. We're going to ask these questions on your behalf. And the hope is that there's a good explanation for all of this. She's been busy or something's been going on at work or whatever. And we can set you guys up on another date and pay for it, all right?
2: Awesome.
1: Let's see what happens next. Part two of Waiting by the Phone after this song.

0: Good morning. It's the Fred Show, part two of Waiting by the Phone. Hey, Grayson.
1: Yeah.
0: All right. Welcome back. Let's call Bianca. You met through a friend of a friend at your art show. You were presenting some art, and a friend brought someone else, and you guys got to talking, and you vibed about the art, and then you wound up going out to eat, and you know, you really, and back to your place too, and you know, you say that it was all above board, no kinky stuff or whatever, but you have not heard from Bianca since then. You feel like you're being ghosted. You've reached out, no response, and you want to know why.
2: Is that such a crime?
0: Well, it depends on what you did. Let's call Bianca. I reserve judgment. Let's call Bianca right now. Good luck, Grayson.
3: Hello?
0: Hi, is this Bianca?
3: Yeah.
0: Hi, Bianca. Good morning. My name is Fred. I'm calling for the Fred Show, the morning radio show, and I have to tell you that we are on the radio right now, and I would need your permission to continue with the call. Can we chat for just a minute on the air? Would you mind? You can hang up anytime.
3: I guess so.
0: Well, thank you very much.
3: Okay.
0: I'll get right to it. We're calling on behalf of a guy named Grayson. I guess you met him recently. Okay. I take it you remember him. I don't have to explain.
3: Yeah, I remember him.
0: All right. Well, we just spoke to him a minute ago, and he was saying really nice things about you and how he met you at his art show, and you guys were vibing, and there was dinner and drinks, and I guess back to his place or something. And he says he hasn't heard from you since, and he has no idea why you wouldn't talk to him anymore. So that's where we come in. We're trying to figure this out for him. Why are you ignoring him? Are you ignoring him?
3: Well, I mean, I thought he was cute. Like, I've never really dated anybody who's like a creative type before. I don't know. We had a really fun night and we had a really good conversation. He was asking me lots of questions and really tried to get to know me, which doesn't really happen these days. So I thought, maybe I'm missing out on artsy guys, I should probably go that direction.
0: You felt like he was more attentive, maybe more sensitive, more inquisitive.
3: Yeah.
0: Okay. So something new, you're not really, okay. All right. Well, that all sounds fine.
3: Yeah. He invited me back to his place and I thought we were going to hook up. Like it just sort of seemed like that was the vibe. But something so much weirder happened. So when we got back to his place, he put on the movie Rocky, which I thought was like random, but I thought, okay, well, there's no way we're actually going to watch this. But
0: right. Classic film. Jason has no idea.
4: I haven't seen
0: about
4: it.
0: About boxing.
4: Okay.
0: Right. Yeah.
5: Eye of the Tiger.
0: Yeah, exactly. You've probably seen references
4: I know that
0: to
4: song.
0: It.
4: Okay, yeah. Got it. Okay.
5: Yes.
0: Yeah. All right, so he puts it, and it's an old movie, too. So he puts that on, at least the 80s.
3: Yeah.
0: Right? I don't know what year it
3: is. Yeah, I thought, okay, like he's going to have it in the background or whatever. I don't, whatever his thing is. I don't know. And like, he goes to the bathroom, he came out in shorts, no shirt. I thought, okay, that's odd, but maybe that's just what he wears at home. I don't know. But then, you guys, during any like workout or boxing scenes in this movie, he got up and started doing what Rocky was doing. So I'm like, WTF. Like, he keeps asking me to look at his form and his quick hand work or whatever. I was like,
0: so what was he?
3: He was not
0: shadow boxing?
3: Like, yeah, he was like putting on this performance and I completely lost my lady boner then. I just got out of there. I was like, I can't. I don't know what is happening right now. I just can't.
6: You literally know my footwork and jabs were better than Sylvester Stallone.
0: Okay.
6: There it is.
0: That's Grayson. Grayson's okay. Here. I didn't realize this was performative. So you, Grayson, like we weren't just watching him film together. And you wanted to show her your athletic prowess.
6: 10,000%. You cannot watch Rocky and that Apollo Creed like final fight.
3: I just was like,
5: possible.
3: Well, maybe this is what it's like to date an artist. I don't know. Like, they're usually a little out there. I don't know. I couldn't even keep a straight face. I'm sorry. I just couldn't. I'm sure there's a girl out there that love to watch you act out all the Rocky movies, but
0: when you come with the form and the quickness, I mean, I can understand why Gracie would want people to see this. I mean, are you suggesting, Bianca, that you weren't turned on by a shirtless
3: Grayson? I was definitely
0: Grayson?
3: Not turned on. No.
0: Wow.
3: No, I was not. Not my jam.
0: Wow.
3: No.
0: Okay. Now, Grace, I assume this has worked for you before. showing women how athletic you are while watching a movie from the 80s?
6: Yes, it's my favorite movie of all time. And it's Rocky. It's that final fight. And I love to box. So what can I say? It's worked. I felt comfortable enough. We had had enough drinks to just hit him with the 1-2. Yeah,
0: you obviously felt comfortable. Do you bring women home and like show them old game film too? Like, are you one of those kind of people like from your high school days?
6: Yeah.
0: I was kidding, but okay. All right. Okay, so he was trying to impress you. Bianca, I'm
3: wait.
0: We've had so many really impressed. Nasty bad things happen on Waiting by the Phone. The guy he could protect you. I mean, he obviously is a skilled boxer, it sounds like.
3: Mm-hmm. No.
0: I'm trying, man.
3: Good. We are not a good fit, okay? We're just not.
0: So you felt like he was trying to impress you. It made you uncomfortable.
3: It got weird. It was so weird. I just couldn't.
6: I guess you're just like not capable of being with a strong, protective man who likes rock.
0: That's what it is.
1: Mm. Okay.
0: That's what it is. This guy's masculine. All right. You understand me?
5: And an artist. Right. You're missing out, girl.
0: I feel like he works out. Okay.
1: Right.
0: So it's not for you, Bianca. not for you, Bianca. I'll ask the question just to be sure. Would you like to go out with him again? No old movies, no performance, no showing his moves.
5: Maybe shirt just, stays on, yeah.
0: Shirt stays on this 12.
5: Well, if you come off later.
0: Yeah, shirt stays on. You sure you don't want to give him a shot? We'll pay for it.
3: I'm good. Thank you very much, bud.
0: All right. Hey, yeah. Grayson, man, you know, you keep up with that quickness. You got to keep working at that, you know, because that's a skill you can lose.
6: Better luck next time. Thanks. Yeah.
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0: Kalen's Entertainment Report is on The Fred Show.
1: I can't believe I'm talking about this game show in the Entertainment Report, but Ben Affleck landed the rare $1 million prize during his celebrity guest appearance on Who Wants to Be a Millionaire?
2: Oh, really?
1: Yes. And that is a Jerry Rice
3: question. Did he play the whole game, or was he like the phone a friend or whatever?
1: No, so he played with Jeopardy champion Jamie Ding, and they won the money for charity.
3: Well, that's helpful when you have a Jeopardy champion.
1: Yeah. Probably.
3: But he's a genius. A lot of people don't know this. Like, he can't play in a lot of Vegas casinos because he card counts. I guess he's brilliant.
2: Really?
1: Yeah. I get that vibe. I don't know why.
3: Like, he's got the brilliant brain going on.
2: Wow.
3: But yeah, he's apparently an infamous card counter. And so he can't play in a lot of casinos because Ben Affleck, I guess, has this amazing brain.
1: I didn't know that.
3: And I'm not sure if it's limited just to numbers or what, but I mean, clearly he's a smart guy. Yeah. Did he get the right answer at the end, or did the Jeopardy guy?
1: Oh, shoot. So I do know the final question. Oh, I know what happened. I'll tell you. So the final question was, in an annual Thanksgiving tradition, all but which of these have been the names of turkeys pardoned by a U.S. president?
3: How on earth?
1: So the answers included peanut butter and jelly, tater and tot, mac and cheese, and spaghetti and meatball. They used a phone a friend to call Jamie's longtime trivia partner, Stephen Morrison. Then they used the Ask the Host lifeline, which is Jimmy Kimmel, and he got to weigh in. He suspected that the answer could be D, spaghetti and meatball. Ben then went with that answer, locked it in. A few lingering seconds later, it was revealed that they had guessed correctly and won $1 million for the Eastern Congo Initiative, which Ben co-founded. So, you know what? Respect to Ben and his Jamie Ding. That's pretty crazy. They don't hit that a lot. I also didn't know that show was still on, but it used to be a time.
2: They're doing Celebrity when one of the pairs that's playing is Michael Che and Colin Jost. I don't know if it's aired yet, but I'm like, that's going to be hilarious.
1: Okay, I have to watch. That'll be the one episode that I watch.
3: Speaking of Ben Affleck and charity, I don't know why this popped up on my TikTok recently, but do you remember this? I'm making a lot of 90s, 2000s references already. It's only been on for 36 minutes today. Do you remember the show Entourage?
1: Of course.
3: When Matt Damon was like supposedly representing some Feed the Kids charity, and he was trying to get Adrian Grenier's character to donate money.
1: Uh-huh.
3: I don't know why it keeps coming up on my TikTok, but it's hysterical. Matt Damon melting down over the fact that this, you know, fake movie star in this TV show. I don't know if you remember this, but he just has it's multiple scenes. And I don't know how they got him to do the show, because he's like obviously a huge mega star. And he just has this total meltdown. And like all these other celebrities, Bono pops up and LeBron James, they're all giving money to this thing. And they can't get Adrian Grenier, whatever his name was, in the

0: not Johnny Chase, whatever his name, that was his brother. Anyway, it's hysterical. Go on YouTube and watch it. Because they're best friends, and apparently they're both very philanthropic.
1: Yeah, I think that show got so many guests because Mark Wahlberg, it's based on his life. So he created it. So I'm sure he just like was friends with these people. And then at a certain point, it became very cool to be on. I missed that show.
0: I just thought at the time, like, oh, wow. That's a huge cameo.
1: Yeah.
0: But yeah, he just screams and cries. And then at one point he melts down and cries that this dude won't give him any money for just some charity that was feeding children or something. Do what's right. He cusses at him. Then he calls him crying. I mean, just, I don't know. I couldn't believe that he did it. But
1: I wonder if Gen Z will start rewatching it and tell us.
0: It looks
1: all the
0: so old timey.
1: I
0: tried to rewatch it on
1: you
0: HBO.
1: Can do it?
0: No, it just looks so, it's yeah. so corny looking
1: yeah.
0: now. But then, you know, whatever, 20 years ago, that was the coolest show. Every whatever it was, Sunday or whatever night it came out, it was the coolest show.
1: Yeah. I showed something to Bella, my sister, from my childhood. It was a movie or something. And she was like, I can't believe you used to like watch things that looked like this. Because it was so like not clear.
0: Yeah. Kaylin used to draw, or she used to watch pencil drawings
1: yeah.
0: and then flip it real fast.
1: Nickelodeon.
0: And
1: yeah.
0: then it would move, you know? Yeah, it was.
1: She was like, bro,
0: yeah.
1: this was the quality of what you were watching. I'm like, why do you think I played outside, man? This is sad. I understand it, but it's sad. Suri Cruz, the daughter of Tom Cruise and Katie Holmes, has decided legally to drop the Cruz from her name. And, of course, her mom is fully behind her decision. She wasn't surprised to drop it. That's just because it's who she is. She's been incredibly independent, confident, making her own choices. This also wasn't something that happened overnight. As you know, if you are, you know, celebrity gossip and all that, it was a decision that evolved over time. He is a Scientologist, and it's widely believed that he, because they are not, had to, what is it called? Excommunicate from them?
0: Oh, SPs, suppressed people or
1: yeah.
0: something like that?
1: So, I mean, I don't think he's been in her life for a really long time. And
0: is
1: it
0: that
1: makes
0: what they're
1: me
0: called?
1: Sad
0: yeah.
1: because he sends this like one young actress shoes every year. Dakota, no, I'm bad with names today, but one little actor, like he's takes care of other people, and it just makes me sad that he doesn't talk to his daughter. Did you guys know that Lil Wayne and Lil Yachty had a horse?
2: Together?
1: Yeah. And that horse scored a really big win and earned a spot in the Breeders' Cup. So that's what's going on with those two.
2: Nice.
1: The horse played or ran, I don't know how to talk about horses, in the celebrity-backed Run Fast Racing. They won $400,000. And they are going forward in this tournament that we had no idea was going on. But yeah, they have a horse together and they race horses. So that's your random news of the day. 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
0: All right. Pauline and Kiki have a new job in addition to this one, and I'm excited for it. And I knew that higher education was in both of your futures, especially after listening to Definitely Gonna Be Paulina.
1: Absolutely.
0: Every week. I'll tell you what I mean next after Bruno Mars. Fred Show.

0: Nikki, I'm excited about your new job. I'm reading about it right now. This is amazing.
1: Oh, no.
0: As a college professor.
2: Oh.
0: I can't believe this. You, apparently, are teaching a class at a university that's offering a major in content creation. You can get a degree in influencing.
2: Yay.
0: And you're the professor. No, I'm reading right here that you guys, you two, are the professors of this class.
2: Big content.
0: This is amazing.
2: I'm so excited.
0: Pre-med, what? Who needs it?
2: Who
0: needs it?
2: Wait, when I go to my gyno, I don't want them to know anything about the medical field. I want to know about content. I want to know what the hotness is.
0: Wow.
2: What's the viral trend?
0: Yeah,
3: you go to your gyno, you don't want them to know anything about the medical.
0: Yeah, they don't need a medical degree.
2: No, why would they need that?
0: Yeah, they need a ring camera.
2: They need content.
0: Like one of those ring lights and the camera in the middle.
2: And do a little dance with them.
0: Okay. Yeah, exactly.
2: Okay. Yes. Dr. Mike and I, just out here.
0: Bachelor of Arts in Content Creation is offered through the Walter Cronkite School of Journalism and Mass Communication at Arizona State University. A very reputable program, by the way.
2: Yeah. Yes.
0: It offers students the opportunity to create powerful content across video, podcasts, social media, and emerging platforms while building your brand. So the program is not the first of its kind. Other colleges have started offering similar coursework, like in New York, St. Bonaventure has a Bachelor of Arts in Content Creation. You guys, this is amazing. College professor, add that to your resume.
2: Yes, thanks so much.
0: Thank Kiki, you. What's class number one? Like, never stop consuming content?
1: Well, yes, that's part of it. That's
0: like content absorption 101,
1: yes.
0: Professor Kiki.
1: Yes. I have to teach the youth. You know, content is really replacing TV, unfortunately. So, you know, this is the new hotness, and we gotta keep it coming.
0: I see.
1: Yeah.
0: Okay. Well, this is exciting. I'm sure it's more relevant than, I mean, it's very relevant, but a whole degree, you know, however much that costs, you know, $50,000 a year, $60,000, right. However much it costs to go to college. Yeah.
2: You know what, though? It might be more useful than my English degree, so I'm kind of not mad at it.
4: Right,
2: for a
4: minute. My psych degree.
0: Yeah, right.
1: No,
0: right.
1: I need that.
4: I'm not putting it to good use.
2: Oh, no.
0: I mean, just a couple of a lot of you been asking me videos, and and it's paid for.
2: Right.
0: Done. Yeah. That's it. All right, guys, let's practice now. A lot of you been asking.
2: Yes.
0: Top five best places. Inspo. A fashion inspo.
2: There you go.
0: Yes. I'm trying to help you guys.
2: Outfit
0: Here's an
2: deets.
0: Apartment tour.
2: Yeah,
0: outfit
2: a hall.
0: Deets. Yeah,
2: yes.
0: Hall.
1: My grocery hall.
0: A hall.
3: A night in with me.
0: Yeah, what I did this weekend as a single girly. You know, I got to do that one too. That's a very limiting brand, by the way, because if you, in fact, are hoping to find a boyfriend and your brand is, I'll work out of my life as a single girl.
3: What happened?
0: I mean, we're going to find out these people are married with children. You know, because, how do you change your brand?
4: Right.
0: If that's the content people are coming for, then you're like, I'm not a single girl. It's anymore. You know, or wherever you are. I'm not a single girl.
2: Right, goes half your following.
0: Right, well, exactly. Boom, I'm out because I wanted to live your life as a single girly.
1: I'll teach you in my course how to transition.
2: There you go.
0: Oh, I see.
1: Yes.
0: I see.
2: A little rebrand, if you will.
1: A rebrand, yes.
0: Now it's starting to sound like those Darren Dance Grooves commercials from the 90s and 2000s on MTV, where it's like, my pop, lock, and rocket routine.
2: I love
0: it. In four easy steps, you'll be the hottest person in the club. Yeah, doing a dance routine.
3: Yeah. I learned Jordan Knight, what song is it?
0: Give it to me.
3: Yeah, you learned that one. I learned Crazy, Britney Spears.
4: Ooh, iconic.
3: Yeah.
0: Yeah. Four easy payments of 1999.
3: Yep.
0: Darren will come to your home on DVD and teach you how to do all the hottest dances.
1: That's right.
0: All right.
3: That's
0: well, I can't wait to sign up for your course.
1: Buy my course.
0: Call 1-800. They don't even have that anymore, do they?
1: No.
0: How many 90s references can I make right now? It's The Fred Show.

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3: Addie likes turtles. Okay. What do you like about them, Addie? What do you like about a turtle? 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
4: They're kind of cute.
3: Kind of cute. Yeah, you like turtles. She likes turtles, Kiki.
5: I love turtles.
3: Yeah.
5: That's a frog.
0: The Fred Show is on.
3: It's Thursday, July 30th. Hi, Kaylin.
6: Hello.
3: Hi, Jason Brown. Hello, Paulina.
7: Hey.
3: Hi, Kiki.
7: Good morning.
3: Shelby's Jelly in the Showdown. Next hour. We're up to $2,150. Good money to start the week, and almost, I guess, for the weekend eve is what I'm calling it. That's my optimistic self.
8: Yes.
3: Because people are always saying, one thing about me is they're always talking about my optimism.
6: Always.
3: So close to the weekend. $2,150 is the prize. Waiting by the phone this morning. We'll get to the throwback throwdown, main that tune battle. The throwback dance party is coming up. I want to know, you guys. In a new survey, 49% of people said that they would rather inherit nothing than have to deal with a relative's junk. And 51% would prefer a few select items versus receiving everything that a loved one had. So when it comes to what your relatives will be leaving you someday, would you rather nothing, but you don't have to go through their crap, or everything, but you got to go through all their crap?
6: I've had to go through crap before. So I, like, and my, God rest her soul, my Nana had every bag, every carry out container, every, like, she saved everything. And so, not gonna lie, every time I go over to my dad's house, I'm just assessing the amount of crap I'm gonna have to go through, because it's just gonna be me. And I'm like, let's sell this, let's get rid of this, because it's a lot. I mean, now I would still want their things, but it's like a full-time job to, when somebody dies, all the things you have to do.
3: Well, then I wonder, like, why even bother with ashes? Like, for me, like, why even bother with ashes? Like, when something happens to me, just spread me out somewhere, like in front of the, I don't know, gentlemen's club or something. Because not that I ever go there, but I used to work at one. So, well, it was for women, though, of course. I paid my way through college working at Le Bear, which is a, It's a club intended for the ladies to enjoy.
6: Mm-hmm.
3: And a lot of people, you know, don't talk about enough about how incredible I was back in the 2000s. Since we're living in the past today and talking about, a lot about, you know, previous references. That's how I paid through. A lot of people don't talk enough about how good I was. Not on the pole, because we didn't have poles, but, you know, as a fireman, as a police officer. That's how I paid through college, Jason. That's how I paid for college, Jason.
8: Hey,
3: but like, what happened? Like, why do my nieces have to deal with that? Like a container of my stuff. Like, you know, and then 50 years from now, or 100 years from now, when they're gone and I'm gone, now there's just this urn of someone that no one knew.
8: Yeah.
3: Like, what are you supposed to do with that? Like, what am I supposed to do with my great-great-great-grandparents' remains if we have it? I mean, I didn't even know them. I'm supposed to carry this around for the rest of my life? Like, God bless them, or, you know, RIP to them. I'm sure they're in heaven doing incredible things, or they've been reborn a couple of times by now. But, like, what do you do with that? Like, all the stuff that means something to other people, you're supposed to carry this stuff around forever?
6: It's a lot. And then you feel bad getting rid of it. Even when my Nana was alive, I was like, lady, please, can we start cleaning this? And she would maniacally laugh and be like, that's for you guys to do. And I was like, oh, okay. Sure.
3: Because I got a fair amount of stuff for, like, a little place, I guess, for a single guy. And I guess my nieces are going to have to deal with that. Now, some of it's worth some money, I guess.
6: Right, all that Dr. Seuss art.
3: Tens of dollars.
9: I might join them when they go through your stuff.
3: Yeah.
9: I want tens of dollars, okay? I'll take it.
3: Well, I just wonder. I wonder what... I'll take everything, and then including the bank accounts, and then I'll pay someone to deal with the stuff.
6: Yes.
3: But if you're telling me I either get nothing, but I don't have to deal with anything, or I get everything and I have to deal with the logistics, that might be, you know, a couple of rough weeks of organizing.
10: Oh, yeah. I want somebody to come go through my stuff right now.
3: I had that done last year, and it was incredible.
10: Really?
3: It was incredible.
10: You know a guy.
3: I know a girl.
10: Oh, okay.
3: A professional organizer. It was time. And I finally did it. And I basically said, get rid of, you decide.
10: Yeah.
3: Like, I've said, these are the only things that cannot, like, go. You know, I don't know. My mother's wedding dress. I don't have that. But you know what I mean? Like, there's a few things I just... My old gold thong from my dancing days, putting myself through college at LeBaire. Like, you can't have that. Like, that's right. Framed. That stays on the wall. But anything else you can get rid of. And, I mean, just... And have you ever tried to purge your own stuff? I mean...
10: I'm terrible.
3: I guess the rule is, if you haven't used it in a year, you don't need it.
6: Oh.
3: So, I just... When I was doing during this process, it was just bag after bag after bag of donation or junk. I can't believe the amount of stuff that we can all pack away.
6: So you let her throw stuff away without you knowing?
3: Yeah.
6: Mm-hmm. That is my literal nightmare.
3: Because I said, like, here's the stuff. Like, don't do, you know, obviously anything. I set stuff aside. Like, don't touch any of that. But she found stuff I don't even know that
10: You probably don't even know what she threw away. You don't miss it.
3: Well, that's what I mean.
10: Yeah, you don't miss it because you never used it anyway. But you can't part with it, but you can allow someone else to do it. And that's what I need at this point.
3: What is the deal with, and again, I don't know if it's still this generation or if it's our generation, but what is the deal with keeping the boxes to everything? That's another thing. I probably have the last 10 Apple products that I've purchased, I still have the boxes. I can't take any of it back. You know, but I refuse for some reason to throw it away. I have an iPhone 7 box that I'm holding on to. I don't know why, but that was the kind of stuff that got thrown away. Because, I don't know, we were always told you got to keep the box. If something's wrong with it, we got to take it back. Well, I don't know why I collect this stuff. I got an iPad, prehistoric iPad.
6: Get rid of it.
3: Well, yeah, but what is it with us holding on to boxes?
10: Even shoe boxes. I got that real bad. I don't understand why it's hard for me to part with a shoe box. Like, I never put the shoes back in the box.
6: Right. Oh, you don't? Oh,
10: no,
6: okay.
10: They're just there. The boxes are just, it's
3: Oh,
10: weird.
3: I gave up on trying to hang on to shoe boxes.
10: Yeah.
3: I have a lot of sneakers I gave up on. They take up too much space.
10: Mm-hmm.
3: I can't do it. All right, so half of people would rather inherit nothing at all. Nothing at all. They have to deal with, you know, Uncle Johnny's leisure suits or what? I mean, whatever. And the other thing I worry about is, like, what do you find if someone dies unexpectedly, or even if they die when they're supposed to die and you got to go through their stuff? Like, what?
6: Not good things.
3: Around every corner, I'm worried about what I would find. Like, what am I going to dig up? What are you guys into that I didn't need to know about?
10: Right.
2: Yeah, my stepdad passed. I mean, there are other things going on in the apartment that he lived in. My mom and sister had to wear pretty much a hazmat suit to go through it. It was not good. Oh. Yeah, he had some, there were some issues going on, some addiction. Yeah. So there were things that they were like, we got to wear five layers of clothes.
7: Yeah,
2: it was bad. And I didn't go to that, but I still feel like my sister's a little traumatized from that.
6: I bet.
2: Yeah, I'm like, poor baby. So
6: I think everyone should do what my step grandma is currently doing. We all have a colored sticker and we just put a sticker on things we want.
2: Oh, I like it.
6: hate thinking about
3: what if
6: I just
3: put a sticker on the house. That means I get everything, right?
6: No.
3: If I put a sticker on the outside of the home and on all the... No, I don't want the credit cards. Like, on all the checkbooks, then do I get everything associated with that too? I want to get ahead of this. Someone needs to tell me what I need to do to make sure I get everything of value. And then my sister can, you know, I don't know. She can go through and take the Ziploc bags or whatever. Headlines, biggest stories of the day next in 3 minutes. Fred Show.

0: on Fred's biggest stories of the day.
1: I always want to push the button one Dracula too early, you know, because it's Dracula Spectacular.
2: Yes.
1: And then I hear the Dracula, and then I'm like, it's over. But it's not.
3: Push it even earlier.
1: You still got to say Spectacular.
2: Spectacular.
1: You still got to say that. And then the Fred. It's just, I learned my lesson the first time. It's not going to happen anymore. A Florida school district has sparked outrage among parents after they recently changed the dress code policy forbidding girls from wearing leggings. Hillsborough County Public Schools, which covers the Tampa Bay area, introduced a new policy which forbids spandex or leggings unless worn as an undergarment or covered by clothing that extends to at least mid-thigh. I'm telling you guys, these boys, they just can't handle it. You know, we got it. We just can't.
3: Don't skimp me, sir.
1: Can't have it. We can't be seeing outlines of anything, okay? No swimsuits either.
2: Oh, it's Catholic school years.
1: I guess. And I guess we're wearing trash bags around now. Because, we're seeing too much. So girls in middle school and high school will not be allowed to wear leggings unless they are under an oversized shirt or sweater that reaches above the knees. The new policy came as a surprise to parents who were frustrated that it came out shortly before the school year is set to begin on August 10th. One dad organized a petition against the policy, and it has garnered nearly 2,200 signatures as of yesterday. The Hillsborough County School Board even received a lot of emails from outraged parents. As a result, the school board will vote on whether to amend the new policy next Tuesday. The board agreed with parents that the new policy seems discriminatory towards women. I don't know what the equivalent is for, you know, a boy to wear, I guess, really tight jeans or something, and I guess maybe that's okay. But there are some really bad parents, because what I was going to say is, shouldn't this be up to the parents of the girls in this case? Like, if they're comfortable with their daughters leaving the house in whatever, then shouldn't they, assuming that they know, because I do know right. There's some of that going on, right, where you guys have told me stories before about how you'd go to school and change into something else.
3: Oh, yeah.
1: That your parents did not approve of. But, I mean, so I would say, shouldn't the parents decide, my daughter can go outside in that, moms or whatever. But then I also know that there are some absent parents who aren't paying any attention. I don't know. Ladies, what do you think about a leggings ban? It can be very revealing, but then again, why are we staring at children?
4: Well, that part, absolutely. But I just want to ban them in the gym.
1: Okay. Where they're intended. You'd like to ban the intended use of a legging.
4: Yes. I don't need to see your buns of steel. They literally have them now where they go up the middle. Okay, and they cinch the middle, and it cups everything. I'm distracted. You know, I'm trying to lift my little weights. I didn't walk into the wall looking at, your buns.
1: Yeah. You're always walking into walls after looking at my buns.
4: Yes.
1: Because there's no such policy here, which is why I'm wearing the ones that are, what are they again, cinched up?
4: Cinched up in the middle.
1: Yeah.
2: And cupping.
4: Yes. Cupping it. Yes. Take them off. Please.
3: Yeah. I don't like it. I feel like, what's the difference then between a tight t-shirt? It's their pants, everything's covered. And I do think it sexualizes young girls when they shouldn't be sexualized, because that's, let's face it, that's the reason why they can't wear them, because they're too see-through, they're so tight. I think it's ridiculous, personally.
1: Yeah, I mean, and when I talk about it, I'm talking about grown-ups, but go to the pool, and I wonder sometimes why people are wearing swimsuits at all. And I hate to be peepaw grandpa guy, but I'm not even kidding.
3: Just enjoy the view.
1: No, I get it, but I get it, but hey, but that, we're talking about grown-ups now.
3: Yeah,
1: kids, whole different story. But honestly, if you're only going to wear, a price tag over your hoo-ha, and then two other price tags over the other part that are cutely connected with some kind of chain, you know what I mean? And which doesn't get hot? Don't you get burned by the chain? Ooh, the swimsuits with metal confuse me too. Why are the swimsuits with metal? You're laying out in the sun. Doesn't it get hot and burn you?
3: There's levels. There's a I'm going real swimming swimsuit. I'm going to a party with a wedge swimsuit. I'm not ever going to get wet swimsuit.
4: Mm-hmm.
1: Okay.
4: Mm-hmm. The full dress swimsuit, which is what I'm wearing.
2: Full dress.
4: Everything is covered.
1: A wetsuit.
4: Right. That's a wetsuit.
1: Why is Fred wearing a wetsuit? Don't worry about it.
3: A tankini.
1: Yeah. It does sound all of this kind of outrageous, but a school district in upstate New York is pausing the their plans to deploy an AI-powered robot in the classroom after state education officials, teachers, and local residents expressed concern. Now, we told you about this on the show a couple of weeks ago. The company who makes the robot has ties to a company that produces hyper-realistic sex bots as well, in case you were wondering. By the way, this robot can't wear leggings, so that's important.
4: Now ban this.
1: You can't wear leggings.
3: I'm outraged. Yeah, the robot's naked.
1: The Salamanca City Central School District's board approved the nearly $60,000 purchase from Realbotics with versions that Sally would enhance the education, or visions rather, that Sally would enhance the education of high school students studying robotics and technology fields. As news spread in the small community, parents, teachers, and others were worried about how students' personal information would be used on social media. The school said that Sally wouldn't be collecting students' personal information, recording audio or video of its interactions, or sending data back to the company.

0: cabinet.
1: Mm-hmm.
2: Yeah, record labels are trending today because a number of them, a collection of record labels, are proposing a new set of guidelines for how AI-generated music could chart. Nearly a dozen labels, including the big three, Universal, Warner, and Sony Music, are demanding that only tracks that were substantially human-made should qualify for the industry's measure of success. Other guidelines address concerns over whether AI-generated tracks manipulate streams and charts and mandate that the tracks disclose that they were made using generative AI. The proposal comes after labels have sued generative music platforms over their tracks. There have also been some AI-generated tracks and artists charting on various Billboard charts. How about this? A woman never made it. This is how much she did not want to get married. And as opposed to just saying to her family and friends, and specifically her fiance, I don't feel like it. She set the church on fire where she was supposed to get married the next day. Utah authorities on Monday arrested Lenita Tessa Joy Moreno. That's a long name. 25 years old, accusing her of intentionally lighting a blaze inside a Church of Jesus Christ of Latter-day Saints building while she was decorating on July 10th with the groom and relatives. According to court documents, the fire was started under a stack of chairs in the building's Relief Society room using a tampon. The groom told investigators that she had visited Ace Hardware with the bride that night to buy hooks for the wedding. She stole some lighters, according to surveillance footage, slipping one under her shirt. Authorities say that the other five people, including the groom and his family, were in the building when the fire began. They put it out with a fire extinguisher and water from wedding decorations, $108,000 in damages. Court documents say that the apparently she claimed she had obtained a marriage license but never did. She really didn't want this dude.
3: Whoa.
2: Which makes me wonder, like, what's going on with her? I hope she's okay. Like, was she trapped or something? I don't know. But yeah, she no wedding license, lit the place on fire. Authorities say that she admitted giving police a false birth date on the night of the fire. She's from out of state, and she's continually deceptive and taking drastic steps to hide her lies. She don't want to marry this guy. Wow. National Cheesecake Day. I mean, that's another level.
1: That is crazy.
2: You're willing to burn down the house of God not to do it. I think there are further implications there.
3: There are other ways.
2: Yeah. You're going to jail, and then you go on other places, too, I think. It's National Cheesecake Day, National Chili Dog Day, National Intern Day, National Climb a Mountain Day, and National Father-in-Law Day.

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2: Probably the biggest story of the day, BTS announced they won't be submitting music for their new album for consideration at the Grammys next year. All seven members simultaneously posted an identical statement on their individual Instagram accounts yesterday that read, "We've decided not to submit to the Grammys this year. I hope that music can be heard and loved for what it is rather than being divided by region or language. Thank you to ARMY and everyone who is always with us." And their message is specifically calling out the guidelines for the Recording Academy's newly created Best Asian Pop Music Performance. A specific recording can compete in only one performance category. So if it's entered for Best Asian Pop Music Performance, it can't be entered for Best Pop Duo or Group Performance. The CEO for the Academy responded saying, "Saddened to hear that BTS has chosen not to participate, but as a music creator, I understand and respect their decision. I do want to clarify something that seems to be getting lost in the conversation. The Asian Pop category was created to celebrate the depth, diversity, and extraordinary growth of pop artistry coming out of Asia. The spirit is to shine a dedicated spotlight on these important artists. More categories means more artist work is recognized. It's never to divide, but to expand who is recognized by our Grammy voters." And then he did clarify that if you submit music, and I know this is kind of like complicated, but in a genre category like Asian pop or jazz or country, it doesn't exclude you from the more general field categories like record of the year, album of the year, song of the year.
0: It's a travesty. I'm live right now from crypto.com arena, Staples Center.
2: Yeah,
0: I'm out in front right now with my picket sign, my signs.
2: Yeah,
0: I got my megaphone. This is unacceptable. As the director of the fan club, the BTS ARMY, you might be familiar. The local, it's more of a regional responsibility.
3: Oh, right. Okay,
0: I don't have worldwide responsibility yet. I mean, there's a board meeting to discuss if I should be elevated. Right now, it's more of a regional thing. But I'm upset. I'm extremely upset about this. Give them all of the awards. They should enter every category. Their music transcends all. Period. Go ahead. I'm sorry, Kalen.
2: So you're on BTS's side on this.
0: Oh, absolutely.
2: Okay.
0: This is the people holding them down. Like, they would just win every single award. And this, you know, this is what happens a lot of times. When winners win, okay? And sometimes the haters got to bring the winners down by cheating.
2: Yeah,
0: that's what I think's happening.
2: Okay. Yeah. Well, they join people like Drake, Morgan Wallen, who also don't want to participate in the award show. Moving on
0: and
2: to
0: us. We were going to go for a Grammy for spoken word. We're not now. We decided we're not. The show's not. We're not entering now.
2: Comedy album, I thought, is what we were going for.
0: Well, that went that category too, but none of the categories. Okay. Now. We're not doing it.
2: So. We're out. BTS is out, and so are we. Miranda Lambert, Reba McEntire, and Miss Ella Langley were being interviewed for Elle, and Ella started talking about her going from a fan of Miranda to a friend, and how without Miranda and an exotic animal, we would never have Choosin' Texas, Kiki's favorite song.
4: What?
2: Shout out TikTok Radio.
4: Oh.
2: So here, listen to this.
5: Me and Miranda had a lot of common friends, and that's, I think, how you probably started hearing about me in the beginning.
4: Yeah.
5: A friend of ours early on, his name's Scotch Taylor, told me she had a kangaroo for a pet. Told me this whole story about it. I was 18 when he told me. I didn't ask you until I was 25, but I've wanted to ask her this the whole time. We wrote one song. I figured we were friends enough. And after we got done, we were all, you know, getting up, getting a snack. And I was like, "Miranda, did you have a kangaroo?" And she was like, "I did. And then it had a baby, and that was my baby, and I loved it." And then you talked about how you went dirt road riding and you got pulled over.
4: I had five dogs in the backseat.
0: What is going on?
4: In the front.
0: Dirt road riding kangaroos. Right. What is it? What is happening?
4: Dogs right? In the back road in Oklahoma, you can do that stuff.
5: Yeah, just riding, you know, listening to tunes.
2: Here it is.
5: And she said the cop, like, completely forgot about whatever she pulled her over for when she saw the kangaroo. And Miranda goes, and of course, I had Texas plates on. And I went, he was probably like, "She's from Texas, I can tell."
4: And then we go.
5: And then just from that phrase, I was like walking off and I was like, "She's from Texas, I can tell by the way. He's just stepping down the room." Miranda's like the one he went with. Like, he went back to Texas with her. And I was like, "No one has time to go pee. Cool. Get out there. We're finishing this song." Yeah.
0: It should have been a kangaroo song. Reference in the song. I don't know why there wasn't.
2: That is so crazy that a kangaroo... led to like the one of the biggest songs of the year. I mean, she's making history with that song, yes. Which is pretty crazy. So yeah, shout out Kiki's girl Ella.
3: From Texas. I can tell.
0: It's about a kangaroo, you guys.
2: Yeah, yes. All three of their southern accents are so cute in there. But after he was busted for fighting in prison and sent to the shoe, the hole. Diddy's getting out earlier. They moved his release date up again. So he is now getting out January 24th, 2028. So I thought that was an interesting pipeline that happened. He was sentenced to 50 months, obviously, initially, but it has since been moved back a few times. So I don't know.
6: There you go.
2: Some people just win.
0: He might want to stay in there. I don't know. I don't think his job prospects are very good on, right. You know, on the outside.
2: I don't think he scares easily, but no. I'm not sure. I'm scared for him to get out, and I got no beef. I don't know. If you want to catch us live throughout the show, you can always do that. Fred Show Radio on YouTube or Twitch. And if you're a new friend, follow us on social, Fred Show Radio, Facebook, Instagram, Threads, The Fred Show, TikTok, and the iHeartRadio app.
0: We'll do vlogs next. Waiting by the phone after that. Why did somebody get ghosted? That's coming up. $2,150. That's a big... sometimes I get a little dyslexic, but that's a big change. $2,150 is the prize in the showdown. Something's weighing heavy on my heart, and I want to share it with you guys in blogs. I feel like this is generally a safe place.
3: Yeah.
0: For the most part, a safe place.
3: Yes.
0: But it's I gotta address. I did something, and I wonder if you guys will accept me for it or reject me. And so I'll share it with you next.

0: because we pushed the button on that song. 14 radio stations, so that's 2 cents times 14. So you're welcome. 30 cents divided by 47 members of BTS. You guys are rich now. You're welcome.
1: Yeah, they talk right. Better than they type. Just talk about it, talk about it. These are the radio blogs on the Fred Show.
0: And the new crown jewel of the operation, Grand Forks, you get double royalties for Grand Forks, North Dakota. So that's exciting. And Anchorage, you get triple, is what I understand. So shout out to Alaska. Did you ever think, Kiki, you'd be on the radio in Alaska?
2: Never in my wildest dreams.
0: Ask me 2 weeks ago, I would have told you, happy. Nope.
2: So happy to be here.
0: Yeah, yes. Ask me if I thought we'd ever be on in Anchorage.
2: Never.
0: I certainly didn't. No. What's that?
3: I didn't know if we would be on in Chicago.
2: For me.
0: Still not certain that we're on in Chicago most days. I really don't know. But shout out to everyone. Yeah.
4: Yes.
0: Like we're writing in our diaries, except we say them aloud. We call them blogs. Kale and go.
5: Dear blog, so I'm going to try to be very delicate about this situation because it was kind of bad, but I think I've waited enough time and I don't think the parties listen. So I did something that led to a very uncomfortable situation for someone I know at work, and it was completely unintentional, and that person definitely blames me for the situation. But then I was talking to other people about it, and they were like, well, no, that's on someone else. So let me tell you guys what happened, and I'm curious what you think. So I know someone who works in corporate America, and it's kind of like a known thing that it seems like her boss at the time allegedly had a crush on her. It was kind of like a known thing, like in our friend group. Obviously, she would talk about it, but then also like at work, I don't know, whatever. And like, obviously, that's very like a delicate situation. It's not like it's ever talked about, but it was just kind of obvious. And like, she didn't feel uncomfortable or anything, like whatever, all good. So this person asked to leave work, or was going to ask to leave work, for a ridiculous situation. Like, it'd be like if I asked our boss, James, like, hey, can I leave the show early to go catch a happy hour? Like, it was a ridiculous request. And so at the time, I posted it on social being like, this is what was just asked of someone's boss. And I did a poll, like, do you think that person, the boss, is going to approve it or deny it? So it was up. And then an account I don't follow responded to me and said, well, what did the boss end up saying? I assumed that it was one of the 13, try to answer every message I get, whatever. And I responded, the boss said yes, but he has a massive crush on her, so that's probably why. Turns out that person that asked me was the boss. Tell me why he doesn't follow me. I don't know what he looks like. So then,
0: did she show it to him? She must have.
5: I believe she shared it on her social media.
0: Oh, then he saw it that way. Okay.
5: Yeah.
0: Then she did that. End of story. She did this.
3: But Kaylin spilled the tea by saying that the boss has a crush on her, right? Like, well, told that.
5: I said it to him, but I didn't know.
3: You didn't know he was him.
5: How did I know?
0: Can't you just go, LOL, I was just kidding. Like, LOL. I don't know. I don't know you. I'm just kidding. I don't know. I made that up.
5: Well,
0: right. LOL. I'm a comedian. LOL. Yeah, all you gotta do is say LOL. Or I don't mean to be don't you know? All you gotta do is, I don't mean to be an a-hole, but, and then say the a-hole thing. You're off the hook.
5: But
0: and then if you say something offensive, you just go LOL at the end of it, or smiley face. And then it never happened.
5: I think it becomes like a situation, though, when now he's like involved in hearing that like other people are talking about it. So at work, he was like, we need to talk. Like, what have you been telling her?
4: Oh.
5: And she called me and was like, reamed me out. And I was like, I'm so sorry. How I didn't know.
0: Not shared that, then he would never have known to message you. So it's like she had to know there was the chance he would see it. And that anything was possible then.
5: And I think it's on the boss, because you know the answer. You know what you told her. So why are you being weird messaging someone you don't know and asking what he said?
0: Now, this, if she didn't ever want him to see it, ever, and then open up any kind of Pandora's box, then she should have not shared it.
6: Yeah, I blame them both. They're both clowns. They deserve each other. Ooh, because that's, like, it is, like, she shared it knowing her boss follows her, and then he's over here trying to get tea from you, like, the third party.
5: Yeah.
6: Like, but knock it off.
5: The crush part wasn't in the story, just to be clear, but
6: but, like, he still was in your DMs, like,
5: it was
6: trying
5: really
6: to get
5: weird.
6: Tea.
5: I felt really bad, but I don't even know if it's entirely my fault, but that was real awkward for her at
3: work. Does he have an actual crush on her, for real?
5: Yeah, and let's just say I don't think he's her boss anymore. He's not. He was not let go or fired or anything. No. But she has a new boss, and I don't know why.
3: Wow.
5: Because he's with someone.
0: You wouldn't get someone demoted, too.
3: This is
0: unbelievable.
3: Juicy.
5: No. I think he moved up
0: terrible.
5: And on.
0: This is terrible.
5: I know. I was like, oh, no. What have I done?
0: Dear blog, I want to know what you guys would do in this situation. I mean, I know I did the right thing, but I'm curious if there's any other perspective. But I've been trying to lay off the DoorDash lately in favor of eating, you know, like chicken and rice and avocados and bananas and stuff. I don't know. It was getting out of control. You know how YouTube sends out plaques if you get a certain number of subscribers? We don't have one of those, obviously, but I should get one for DoorDash. I believe it's possible that I was their best customer, and I don't mean in the area. I mean their best customer. Oh. It's possible I was number one. I'm not willing to admit the highest number of times I've DoorDashed in a single day. Not willing to admit it here on this platform, on this program. Anyway, so finally I decided last night, I haven't had it in a few days. I haven't treated myself. So I'm going to get Cheesecake Factory because they have a Louisiana chicken pasta that they make it just the way I like it. And so I just decided that's what I wanted. But what I really wanted was the cheesecake. Let's be honest. The meal, the 2,000 calorie meal, was an accessory to the cheesecake because you can't just order cheesecake and no meal.
4: No.
0: So I ordered meal, but really all I wanted was the cheesecake. So I order it. And it arrives, knock, knock, knock, door's left there. I open the door, and immediately, as a seasoned veteran, I look at the bag. I say, this isn't right. This is not right. And then I lifted the bag, and without even opening the sealed bag, I could tell you that we were 7.25 pounds short of my order, which meant that the strawberry cheesecake was not in the bag. And certainly as I opened it, I already knew, because when you're a professional, you can just tell these things. And like Mike can hear a rattle in a car, and he's like, I know what that is.
4: Yeah, that's
0: the flux capacitor.
4: Yeah. Uh-huh.
0: Right, well, I lift it up, I just said, cheesecake's not there. And so you have options, right? You have options in this situation. Now, the cheesecake delivered, it's $18. So I had options. I knew exactly what to do.
5: Thank goodness.
0: I went to the app, and I had the option of a refund or a redeliver. And you bet I redelivered. And to make it worth the guy's while, added another slice.
4: Oh, yes.
0: Redelivered. So someone else had to go back there and bring me, because I'm sorry, guys. I had my heart set on the cheesecake. Yes. I was getting the cheesecake, and I got it. And I did get it. And I have another one in the fridge.
6: The heart wants or the heart wants.
0: Exactly. But I know I did the right thing, but I just want to know, would you have given up on the cheesecake? But like in your mind, when you've decided this is what I want. This is what I've saved up all week so I can have this. And then you didn't give it to me, so now we're doing it. And they got paid, another driver, another tip, another service fee. It cost me more money. And then I, of course, had to buy two because I'm like, well, I can't just have the guy bring me one. I got to bring two cheesecakes.
5: Did you eat it all?
0: No. The other one's still in the fridge. I ate all of the first one.
4: Yeah, you're good.
3: Yeah.
0: But that's the right thing. That's the right thing to do, isn't it?
4: Yes.
0: I could have just said, it wasn't my day. For the cheesecake. It wasn't meant to be. And eating my little Louisiana chicken pasta. Very authentic, by the way. Delicious. Just like Mama made in New Orleans. But, but I couldn't give it up. And said, I'm not meant to have this. I'm on my health journey, and I wasn't supposed to have it, and God didn't want me to have it. But instead, made somebody else go get it. Sit in traffic. Yep. Drive it to me.
5: When you have a craving, like you need it, but DoorDash should do a year-end Wrapped, like some streaming services do, because that would be so entertaining.
0: No, they should.
5: You're in the top 0.01% of the world DoorDash users.
0: They should not do that.
3: Right. I would love to see your report.
5: Wow, you were hungry this day, Fred.
0: No, as far as I'm concerned, money that goes to DoorDash should just evaporate. Like, I don't need to see. I don't need to look. It's no longer a number that's reasonable.
3: No, it's so
0: it's
3: not.
0: Just like, you order a sandwich and a chips and it's $48. It's just, I can no longer. It just is what it is. Yeah. It just appears from the sky as far as I'm concerned. Just like my cheesecake. And it was delicious.
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40: We've all been there. 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
2: 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I mean, it's brilliant.
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2: 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It's Thursday, July 30th. The Fred Show's here. Hi, Kaylin.
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2: Hello, Jason Brown. 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
2: Show Biz Shelley. $2,150 in this showdown. We'll get to the entertainment report. Waiting by the phone from the Hall of Fame. That is next, and we're commercial free. The next 40 minutes, no commercials on The Fred Show.

0: Ever been left waiting by the phone? It's the Fred Show.
1: Tim, good morning. Welcome to the show. How are you?
2: Oh, I'm hanging in there, guys. How are you guys doing?
1: Doing okay. What's going on with this woman, Olivia? How did you guys meet? Yeah. Tell us about any dates you've been on, and then kind of why you think maybe you're being ghosted.
2: Yeah, so Olivia and I, we met on the apps, you know, Taylor's oldest time, right?
1: Is it Taylor's oldest time, or is it Taylor's so oldest time?
3: Yeah, come
1: Paulina?
3: On, say it the right way. So oldest time.
1: I believe you said it correctly, but anyway. All right, so yeah, so then what?
2: And, you know, we had good conversations, so we switched to texting, and then we were messaging back and forth, and, you know, things were good, and we were working on setting up a date, and I threw out a couple of ideas, and then I stopped hearing from her.
1: Okay, so this date never took place. So
2: this does happen
1: every now and again, but, like, you're puzzled because you never even met this person. So, like, what could you have possibly screwed up before you even went on a date?
2: Exactly. Like I didn't have a chance to say anything rude or incredibly stupid or be mean to wait staff or like anything. I don't know.
1: Listen to me. How could he have screwed this up? Let me count the ways.
4: Okay.
1: Let me count the ways. But no, let's just give you the benefit of the doubt, Tim. And let's just assume that you did everything right. You were excited to meet Olivia. And you never even got the first date, which is perplexing. I mean, and it would probably bug me, too. Like, how did I even get to the date and you're upset with me? So we're going to call Olivia. You're going to be on the phone. We're going to ask these questions on your behalf and try and get some answers. And at some point, you're welcome to jump in on the call. And the hope, as always, is...

0: $1,150. Showbiz Shelly, you can win that money in less than 15 minutes on The Fred Show. Hey, Tim.
1: Yep.
0: Let's call Olivia. You guys, you never actually went on a first date. You matched. Mm-hmm. You talked about dating a date. You actually went from the app to texting, which is usually a pretty good sign. And then before the date mm-hmm. actually happened, this woman disappeared. You haven't heard from her since, and you want to know why.
1: Yeah, exactly.
0: All right. Let's call Olivia now. Good luck.
1: All right. Thanks.
2: Hello.
0: Hi, is this Olivia?
2: Yes.
0: Hi, Olivia. My name is Fred. I'm calling from The Fred Show, the morning radio show. And I have to tell you that we are on the radio right now, and I would need your permission to continue with the call. Can we chat for just a second? You can hang up anytime.
2: Nope, that's good.
0: Okay. Yeah. I thought it was nope.
2: Sorry, it's good.
0: No, that's good. No.
2: Sorry.
0: No. That's good. I just want to make
2: sure. You kind of caught me off guard.
0: I totally understand that. But you can hang up anytime. We're calling on behalf of a guy named Tim, though. He called us. He says you guys matched on the apps and were texting, talking about a date that never happened.
2: Yeah. Okay. It's weird that he called you.
0: It is. Okay. I mean, I suppose it could be, depending on what happened here. But he describes what he thought was just basic, benign conversation, planning a date, and then all of a sudden you disappeared and he's bugged. He's like, well, I was looking forward to meeting her and I don't know what I did or what happened, and it's been bothering him, so we thought we'd try and get a hold of you and ask those questions. What happened?
2: So we met on, I mean, there's a million apps out there.
0: Right.
2: And it was just casual chit-chatting, whatever, and personality-wise, I mean, we got along really great. Like, he was really funny. And, but the thing is that, like, he had, like, two photos on there. And they were, like, blurry and kind of from far away. And to the point of where I didn't, like, and he was with, like, other people. Like,
3: on his profile?
2: I didn't really know, like, who specifically he was. Does that make sense?
0: Okay, so you were confused on his dating profile. The pictures were a little obscure, and you were just trying to get some clarification on, like, which person am I talking to? Don't put multiple people on your profiles. I've been saying this, guys. Like, put you on the profile so there's no confusion. Put clear pictures that are recent of you.
2: And so, like,
0: okay, so,
2: I thought, like, maybe he's, like, I don't know, a little nervous to have a dating app or something. I mean, we can't really date like normal people anymore, so I understand why it would be a little embarrassing to put yourself on an app. So I casually said, you know, can I have your Instagram? And found his Instagram, and it's the same situation. Like, there's not a whole lot of photos. It's kind of blurry. They're really old. Like, I'm saying middle 2000s.
3: Oh,
0: it's like drawings of him.
2: Right.
0: He drew pictures of himself. Mid-2000s, so 20-year-old pictures? The actual photographs that he scanned at Kinko's or something and put up there?
2: I mean, you know what I'm saying? Where it's like, oh, they haven't posted in forever. And it's, you know, I was like, I don't, it just kind of seemed like it might be like a scam or like a bot. But I knew it wasn't a bot because he was talking to me. I don't know. It was just, to me, we're in a technological age. If you're going to go on these dating apps, you got to show people what you look like and to be clear about it.
0: It was hard for you to identify whether this, what was really going on here. You weren't sure who you were looking at. You didn't get a clear picture. And so you kind of got spooked and stopped talking to him? Is that it?
2: Yeah, it was really just early on. And I don't know, it just kind of seemed like he had something to hide, I don't really have time to deal with that. I don't really want to deal with
0: I've done that before where I match with somebody and then, like, as I get to sort of like looking more carefully at it, because you're going kind of fast through that thing. And then you're like, wait a minute, like, I need to reverse image. Like, right. This is Dua Lipa in these pictures. I don't know why she's going out with me. Let me bring Tim in and ask these questions. I'm sorry, Olivia, I get forgetful. I get caught up in a story and I forget. Tim is here. Tim, why not some clear photographs of ourselves? Why don't we just post like what we look like so there's no confusion and then this doesn't happen?
1: I mean, like, the short answer is I'm just not one of those people who's always on their

0: cares about holding onto her identity and not winding up on Dateline. I think is what she cares. I mean, to me, that's what I think she cares about.
1: Catfish or something.
2: Catfish. I mean, that's a thing that happens to men a lot more than it does to women. Like,
3: I'm sorry.
0: I don't know if that's true.
3: It matters what someone looks like.
0: And if you're obscuring what you look like for some reason.
2: I'm obscuring what I look like. I just don't take a lot of pictures. Like, I just don't, you know.
0: You're buying this?
4: Yeah, I like a man. You know, I like a man that has a dusty social media profile.
3: Yes, off of social.
4: Yeah, I don't want my man on social. I want him to post only on my birthday. Tell me happy birthday. Okay, maybe Mother's Day for his mom. But other than that, he don't really need to be on social. Now, I was on her side until he said all she had to do was ask him to send her a photo. He would have sent it.
0: Why? But why are your pictures 20 years old? Are you saying that's
2: 20
0: only
2: years
0: be-
2: old? 20, they're not 20 years old. I don't know why she thinks they're 20 years old. They're not 20 years old. They're a couple of years old.
0: I mean, we're talking about meeting in person. It's a wild world. I guess I would want to be confident that I know who I'm talking
3: to. People don't update their headshots. Like, they're not going to do their dating profiles all the time.
0: Oh, no,
3: either.
0: I think people are far more likely to update their dating profiles than anything else.
3: Honestly, Javi, like, his is, what is the 2016 Cubs thing, whatever? Like, that his photos were from 2016.
0: Yeah, you also met him in 2019. So.
3: But that's still 3 years apart. No, 2020, so four.
5: What is his current dating profile?
3: Yeah, right. Say, what do you mean?
4: Javi,
3: let me tell you, current one, I take them actually.
4: Okay.
3: And I update them.
0: Are they new pictures?
3: Girl. Yes.
0: And what sort of freaky stuff are you all into?
3: Look at his Instagram though. Before I came along, it would be like wings. Yeah. Like Wingstop was on his Instagram profile.
6: Is fine. Dating profile needs to be updated.
0: I think it needs to be current. I think it does.
4: Is he willing to take a new photo and send it to her now?
0: Tim, can we broker a deal? Will you send her? I mean, Olivia, would you even be interested if he can verify his, like, hold up a newspaper with today's date, you know, and a picture of you?
1: Right. I mean, honestly, just the fact that why are you so obsessed with me? Like, you, like, called the radio station, like, that's just weird. I don't know. You kind of sound like a dude.
0: Okay. All right. Look, I don't think it's unreasonable to want newish pictures, but at the same time, this isn't going to be a match. So, Olivia, thank you for answering and for your time. Tim, good luck out there.
2: Oh, thanks.
0: 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Joe Biz, Shelley Beater in 5 questions in 10 minutes. 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
2: Four women have accused actor and 30 Seconds to Mars singer Jared Leto of criminal sexual conduct with allegations like underage sex, sexual assault. In a shocking new documentary, the BBC documentary features accounts from 10 women, 9 speaking publicly for the first time, alleging this misconduct from 2002 to 2016. The report claims that one of them alleged that she had underage sex with Jared at his home in California when she was 17, which could be classified then as rape because, you know, she's underage. The age of consent in that state is 18. Jared, who was 34 at the time, is now 54, shrugged off a conversation about this, saying it wasn't a huge concern for him. She claimed, per the outlet, he told me I would... Oh, I'm not going to read that part. It was something he liked to be called. It was either pretend to be a little girl, she said, or be my little girl, which is very alarming.
3: Gross.
2: She said that it was only as time went on that I realized more and more how scary and wrong this was. And then other women with similar stories, obviously going to spare you the details. Now, there are police in Vegas that are saying they have no sexual assault reports involving him following that documentary. I want to mention, conversely, featuring one woman who alleges that he assaulted her in the city when she was 7. That is the same woman I just spoke about. So they are saying that nothing was filed or anything. But regardless, this new documentary, there's a lot of people involved with it and just saying some really scary, uncomfortable stuff, if true. So that is why his name is trending this week. I think I know why Miss Zendaya and Fred, I think Bella sent you the clip.
3: Mm-hmm.
2: I think I know why she's so perfect, because it's her parents, and they have just raised her to be so great. And Fred, just like you, I thought you'd appreciate this. When you got in trouble for being the designated driver for your friends.
3: Yes.
2: Zendaya also got in trouble for doing nothing, but for a good reason.
4: I remember a girl got bullied in my class when I was in fifth grade. And I remember being around when it happened. I wasn't the one who was doing it. I just remember seeing it happen.
5: Mm-hmm.
4: And somehow my parents found out my dad worked at my school.
5: Oh, really?
4: Yes. I see my dad's head poke into my fifth grade class. And I was like, oh man, all right. So I get in there, and then my mom's there too. And I'm
5: really?
4: Like, why is my mom and my dad here to talk to me? And I got cussed out.
5: Really?
4: And the reason why, I was like, I didn't even say anything. I didn't even do it. And they're like, that's the point.
5: That's the point.
4: You didn't say anything. You don't see somebody, you know, get bullied to just sit there and be a bystander. That's not what you do. That's not what we do. And I got cussed out. And I said, okay, well, I'll never do that again.
3: Yeah.
2: I loved that.
6: I kind of do too.
3: I got grounded for a month for being the designated driver. I did. I was in high school and I was the one not drinking so that my friends didn't drive drunk. And we were drinking in a park. You're not supposed to do that. You're not supposed to drink in a park underage. And so the cops showed up, and I'm like, and they're all like, all right, well, you guys are all drunk. What are you doing? I'm like, I'm the designated driver. They're like, okay, cool. We'll call your parents, but we'll cut you loose. My parents said, no, keep him. And then they came and yelled at me, and then I said I embarrassed them, and then they grounded me for a month for being the designated driver.
2: Wow. You were
3: This is what they teach you in DARE, okay? I was paying attention.
2: You were condoning it. You were around it.
3: Right. I was not condoning it. I was protecting my friend's well-being.
2: Mm-mm. You let him drink.
3: Stop it. You are... Stop.
6: You were supposed to call the police right away.
3: Oh, okay.
6: There's kids over here.
2: Super popular.
3: Oh, yeah. Yeah. I was fighting for my life as it was. But, you know, narking on my friends is another way.
2: Hell yeah. Be a snitch.
3: Yeah.
2: I really love that her parents took it as seriously as if she were the bully. I thought that was an amazing lesson. I think far too many people stand by and watch things happen. So I really love that. And she's such an amazing person. Okay, so this is what you've been talking about, Fred, the early 2000s, the 90s. Well, did you guys see the video of Third Eye Blind? They were playing, and the lead singer of Yellow Card was watching side stage. And what's the lead singer's name of Third Eye Blind? I'm blanking right now, but he basically called him out, kept trying to get him on stage. He was like, no, no, no. And then they started playing Ocean Avenue. What's his name?
0: Stephen Jenkins.
2: Yeah, so they started playing Ocean Avenue, and he eventually convinced the Yellow Card lead singer to come out, and they did a collab on that, which just, like, I didn't know I needed it, but I really did. It healed me a little bit. And lastly, for our Midwest friends, of course, today is the day. It's going to be crazy around these parts. Lollapalooza in Grant Park. It is taking place today through Sunday. Lots of big performers. Lord, Charlie XCX, Olivia Dean. I mean, I'd rather just hear Kiki sing because she says they have the same voice.
6: We do.
2: Tate McRae.
3: Yeah, did you hear that rendition of the national anthem yesterday? Unbelievable.
2: Well, thanks for blowing it, but Kiki was going to do it on the stage.
6: Catch me on the Budweiser stage or whatever.
2: Yeah. She was going to come out with the pearly drops at noon tomorrow. Yes. So, yeah.
3: I love them.
2: Yeah. started by Perry Farrell, if you did not know, of Jane's Addiction. So it's going to be a time, and there's a lot of new fashion trends. Maybe we'll talk about them in a different report. But yes, there you go. Lollapalooza. And if you want to listen to us anytime, you can always do that on the iHeartRadio app. Just search The Fred Show on demand.
3: All right, Jovan Shelley, $2,150. That's the prize right now. If you snap her 38-game win streak, 5 pop culture questions. If you listen, you have the answers. But yet she's won 38 straight. 855-591-1035. Call now, and we'll play next after Hozier in 4 minutes. Fred

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2: Good morning.
1: Hi, Showbiz.
2: Oh, hi. Good morning.
1: This is exciting. $2,150, 1,193 wins all time. You've only lost 81 times and you've won 38 straight. And Tamika is here to take you on. Hi, Tamika. Good morning.
3: Good morning.
1: Tamika, this is high stakes. Big money.
3: Do you know? I hope so. Fingers and toes crossed.
1: Do you know your stuff?
3: We're about to find out, Fred.
1: We are about to find out.
2: Together.
1: And give me a fun fact about you, Tamika, as always.
3: I am a proud mom to an 11-year-old straight-A student.
1: Woo! I love that. What is her name? His or her name?
3: Her name is Addison Kingsley.
1: Okay. Well, Addison, you keep that up and stay in school. And it sounds like she will because she's smart. And, like, don't do any drugs or anything, okay? That's my encouragement.
3: You said that.
1: Yeah, you let her know. That's because I'm a positive influence out here in these streets. Okay, Shelly, you got to go. Bye.
2: Okay, good luck.
1: Off she goes. Five questions. She cannot hear them. Tamika, number one for you. Nicki Minaj's alias has been uncovered in a court battle over an alleged debt. Which Young Money rapper helped discover her?
3: Lil Wayne.
1: Which K-pop group isn't happy with the Grammys over the Best Asian Pop Music Performance category and won't be submitting their comeback album for consideration?
2: 3, 2...
3: Blackpink.
1: Courteney Cox and Jennifer Aniston were spotted on a yacht with Pedro Pascal. Which popular sitcom did they star in together? Not Pedro Pascal, the other two.
3: Friends.
1: The newest Spider-Man is out this weekend. What is Spider-Man's real name?
2: 3.
3: Peter Parker.
1: What did you say?
2: She said it right.
3: Peter Parker.
1: And which singer, producer, and brother of Billie Eilish is 29 today?
2: 3.
3: Oh.
2: 2. 1.
1: Okay, you got 3. You got 3. Brother Eilish. Yeah, I can't accept that. I'm sorry.
4: Stage name. That's what I call him.
1: Yeah. Can't accept that. Tres.
3: Tres.
1: Okay. Question number one for you, Shelly. Nicki Minaj's alias has been uncovered in a court battle over an alleged debt. Which Young Money rapper helped discover her?
2: Lil Wayne.
1: Lil Wayne's right. Which K-pop group isn't happy with the Grammys over the Best Asian Pop Music Performance category and won't be submitting their comeback album for consideration?
2: BTS
1: is right. Courteney Cox and Jennifer Aniston were spotted on a yacht with Pedro Pascal. Which popular sitcom did the two girls star in together?
2: Friends.
1: Yeah, the newest Spider-Man is out this weekend. What is Spider-Man's real name?
2: Peter Parker.
1: Peter Parker's right. And which singer, producer, and brother of Billie Eilish is 29 today?
2: Phineas
1: is right. That's a 5. Woo! That's a win. Tamika, now 3 is a respectable score, and I was impressed with Peter Parker, but you're going to have to say it. My name is Tamika. I got showed up on the showdown, and you can't hang with the gorilla. Go.
3: My name is Tamika. I got showed up by Shelly on the showdown, and you can't hang with the gorilla. I tried.
1: Whoa. Yes. With the fury. She was so loud, the phone went out. You, Tamika, you can't hang with the gorilla.
4: Shout out to Brother Eilish.
1: Brother Eilish. Isn't that my old radio name? Brother Eilish.
4: Right.
1: I think I was Brother Eilish once upon a time. Eilish. Yeah. What's up?
3: I am one of your new 6 listeners in the DMV.
1: That's what I mean. That's what I'm talking about. And by the way, we don't have 6 even. I think you're 4, but that's amazing, Tamika. If you would, could you tell, if you told 4 people, we would double our audience overnight. It'd be incredible.
3: I got you.
1: Thank you for your support. Hang on.
3: Jingle ball tickets my way, Fred.
1: You know what? Give her jingle ball tickets. Okay. You know, jingle ball tickets for Tamika. I don't have them, but like Cruz can figure that out. Yeah. So sorry, Bianca. I'm giving them to you. Tamika, you're going. Yay!
3: Yay!
1: I'll
3: hold on.
1: See, hold on a second. See, there you go.
5: He knows.
1: Your demand is my...
5: She knows the drill.
1: I'll just do it. Yeah. Yeah. What do you say? Your request is my demand? Is that what they say?
4: Your wish is my demand.
1: Wish is my demand. That's what it is.
4: Command.
5: Yeah.
1: Command. Command.
4: Tomato.
1: Whatever. She's going to Jingle Bowl because she asked for it. If only it were that simple, but I can give away their tickets, right?
5: Yeah.
1: Yeah. Anyway.
2: Like,
5: I love that.
1: Right. Yeah. Yeah, right. You don't have to deal with it. Hey, look, I'll buy them off one by one. I don't care. Whatever it takes. Thank you for your support in D.C. I mean, there have been a lot of efforts, a lot of people coming out against us, man. Like a lot. But you know what? We're the little engine that could.
4: That's right.
1: We're the little engine that didn't know we wanted this and didn't know we were going to get it. And now we're doing it. Yes, we are.
4: Doing it live.
1: So thank you for your support. Yes. All right, Shelly, we'll do it again tomorrow for $2,200.
2: Ooh, all right. Sounds good.
1: Have a good day.
2: You too. Bye.
1: I got distracted by the Jingle Ball tickets I just gave away that I'm not sure that we have. But anyway, enjoy that. Let's do the throwback throwdown. Name that tune battle next.
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1: Woo-hoo!
0: I am your host, the great Dick Cheesecrust. Happy to be here. Let's welcome our at-home players. First, we have Nikki. Hi, Nikki.
2: Hi.
0: Nikki, welcome. Thank you for listening. Paulina's your player today.
1: Hey, Nikki.
2: Hey.
0: Okay, we got Jocelyn. Hi, Jocelyn. How you doing?
3: Hi, good. How are you?
0: Welcome. I'm great. Thanks for asking. Kaylin's your player today.
1: Jocelyn.
3: Yes. Let's go, Kaylin.
0: Let's go. I like the enthusiasm. Lisa. Whoa.
1: breaker 9-1.
0: Lisa. Hey, wait. Gotta get off the speakerphone or something. You sound terrible.
4: Lisa, yeah.
2: Terrible. I sound terrible. All right, let me change.
0: No speakerphone, Lisa. We gotta fix that.
1: Myself.
0: Come on, Lisa. We're on the radio. There are several people listening to this right now. It's important. I have Kiki and Lisa.
5: Oh, okay.
0: But she ought to see me. Break. Yeah, we got a Smokey on our trail.
5: She's coming in hot. That's right, Lisa.
0: Yeah, and then we got Pam. Hi, Pam.
6: Hi, guys. How are you?
0: Good morning. Welcome. Jason's your player in the game today, all right?
4: Yes, Pam.
6: All right, let's go, Jason.
0: Okay, so 8 songs. Tiebreaker if necessary. Your name and our game show buzzers. That's how you buzz in. All decisions by me, the great, mighty Dick Cheesecrest, are final. Each of you have one phone a friend with whom you can confer on 1 point except the winning point. And just to remind everyone, Kaylin with 13 wins, Jason has 7, Paulina has 2, Kiki has 1, and Jason won last week. Is everyone ready to play?
1: Yes.
0: Song numero uno. In L Throwback Throwdown.
1: Kaylin.
0: That is Kaylin.
1: That is Where My Girls At.
0: 5.
1: Is it
0: 4?
1: 702?
0: 3, 2, that's right.

0: One for Kaylin. Song number two in the Throwback Throwdown.
1: Kiki.
2: Jason. You know?
0: Yes, he does. Oh, I know he does.
2: I can't hear it. Okay.
0: Five.
2: Let's.
0: Four. Three. No, two.
2: Nick Lachey.
0: Except it was a woman singing, but yeah. Oh, no. I mean, I know we're all big Nick fans around here, but.
2: Okay.
0: Jason.
3: Is it Britney Spears Sometimes?
0: It is.
1: One of my favorites.
0: It is. Yeah, we don't talk enough about this one.
1: Yeah.

0: dissect the lyrics too much, do we? Yeah. I'm scared of you, but hold me tight. I want to be with you day and night, but I run from you.
1: Yeah,
0: because actual, you're a predator, basically.
1: My actual life. Yeah.
2: Why are you scared of your partner?
0: Yeah. And she hides from, but hold me. Boy, a lot of emotion going on right now. All right, one Jason, one Kaylin, song three, Throwback Throwdown. Kiki, you know this.
3: Been waiting so long. That is Cassie, Me and You.
0: That's right.
4: Been talking about the way I do.
0: Thanks for buzzing in.

0: you jumping right to the chorus. Never. Wow, we got a game today, you guys. Kiki, Kaylin, and Jason each have one, and we're on to song four.
1: Come on, P.
2: I'm in it.
0: The throwback,
2: I'm in it.
0: Throwdown.
2: This is me.
0: I feel good about this.
2: Me
0: for
2: too.
0: You, that is Kiki.
1: Right there, right there. That's right there, Chingy.
0: It is. Kiki! I think he played SeaWorld lately, too.
2: Oh, yeah.
0: It's just funny to me. And it's packed, so they know what they're doing. Didn't Nelly play at, like, Brookfield Zoo?
1: Yeah,
0: recently?
2: That was
0: Nelly. What's it with the zoo is with the fire. Looking all of these A-level.

0: two Kiki and Lee. Wow. Two for you. Kayla and Jason each have one. Someone said, why can't we listen to Kiki Karaoke on the podcast? Bit of a licensing issue.
1: They're trying to stop me, girl.
0: They're trying to hold you down.
1: Hold me down.
0: But that level of patriotism cannot be stopped. And that's I believe on YouTube it's there.
1: It's there.
0: If for
1: ooh,
0: now.
1: 4K.
2: The Star Spangled Banner is, you know, free reign, I feel right. like. There's that's, no, you know, copyright.
0: Yeah, who should...
3: Who owns that?
0: Who is it to say? We own it.
2: Right.
1: Right.
2: We the people.
3: Our founding fathers
2: right.
3: want us to own this. Yes. We the people.
0: Thank you, we the people.
3: Right.
0: All right, 2-1-1, Paulina.
3: Yes.
0: Four songs left. Throwback, throw down. Kiki.
1: Oh. Been spending those online. That's
0: five.
1: Coolio.
0: Four.
1: Gangsta's Paradise.
0: It is.

0: right, 3-1-1. Paulina has zero. You can go on a sweep here and tie Kiki.
1: Okay.
0: Kiki, one more point and one more point, and I think you would win.
1: Oh,
0: yeah,
1: wow.
0: you would win. One more point.
2: Girl, shut your mouth.
0: Would win.
3: Whoa.
0: All right?
1: Yes.
0: Three songs left. Throwback, throwdown on the Fred Show.
1: Paulina.
0: Kaylin.
1: Mario Winans. I don't want to know.
0: That's right.
1: Is this working?
0: Paulina, stop buzzing afterwards.
1: Who's bugging me?
0: It worked the three other times you did that.
2: My battery's up like three games.
0: The problem is not the buzzer.

0: remember that.
1: That actually did happen. Kiki played 3 weeks with a dead battery, but because no one expects you to win, nobody even bothered to check that. It makes perfect sense. All right. So we have two songs left. We got 3-2-1-0. Throwback throwdown. Kiki?
2: What?
1: Now, this would be for the win, so you cannot.
0: I know it, bro. I know it, but I didn't hear it.
1: Five.
0: That is Neo.
1: Three, two.
0: So sick.
1: No. Big opening. Yes. We got a Paulina.
3: Ooh.
1: We got a big opening.
3: Ooh. That is.
1: Five. Four.
3: Usher, You Make Me Wanna.
1: It certainly is.
4: Just won it for Kate.
1: No, because she had three, right?
3: She had three.
1: Three, two.
3: Three, two.
1: And there's one left. So Kaylin could

0: Kayla may come all the way back. It's possible.
1: Yeah.
0: Final song. Throwback, throwdown. Kayla either ties or Kiki, you win.
2: Kaylin.
3: That is Ayaz Replay.
0: It is.

0: tiebreaker. This is Kaylin and Kiki.
1: Come on.
0: For all of it. Whatever that is. Throwback, Throwdown, Fred Show. Kiki?
2: Jason, why are you laughing?
3: I just don't know what's going through your head right now.
0: Yeah, I would
3: talk
0: too.
3: Through the answer.
0: Yeah. You know what, Kiki? Yeah. Take all the time you need. Make a couple guesses if you'd like.
2: That is Green Day.
0: Oh.
4: It's okay. Doom to Doom.
2: That was good, Charlotte. I was just kidding.
0: Yeah, you're bad. Right. Closer. Yeah. You're getting warm.
2: Stacy's mom. Got it going on.
0: Boy, Green Day.
3: No Good Charlotte.
0: And then Good Charlotte, Stacy's mom.
4: Right. Two bands
0: but
4: and
0: certainly
4: a title.
0: Not Fountains of Wayne. They had nothing to do with it. No, actually. And the other interesting part is there are no men in this song either. So.
5: Made room for me. It's too soon to see.
0: Yeah?
4: Sarah Bareilles' love song.
0: For the win.

0: got a text from Sarah Bareilles. She said she was moved by your performance yesterday of the national anthem. And it's absolutely flabbergasted that you don't know who she is.
1: Girl. I know the song.
0: I think she's in town for Lollapalooza. I think she's playing the Lazy Boy stage.
2: I can't doubt.
0: She's playing the Airbnb stage.
2: Oh, yeah. That would be right there.
0: Yeah.
2: At the rail.
0: Actually, me too. You might get me in there for that. I'll jump the fence if I have to. I'll storm.
3: Sarah
0: Bareilles, I'll storm. Yeah. I'm tall enough, I can leap over the damn thing.
2: Storm for Sarah.
0: Try and chase me down Lollapalooza this weekend. You try and find me. Catch me outside. All right, so the winner is Jocelyn. Jocelyn, you win. Yay, Jocelyn. Hang on 1 second. Stay right there. Nikki, Lisa, and Pam, thank you for playing the throwback dance party. Almost the Friday throwback dance party. That's tomorrow, the extended version, but we'll do it next.

0: N-U-R-O-T-I-C. We do it every day all summer, the Throwback Dance Party. And tomorrow, we got the whole thing, the Friday Throwback Dance Party. Same time, same place. Fred Show.
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They say the holy water's watered down, and this town's lost its faith. Our colors will fade eventually, so if our time is running out, day after day, we'll make the mundane a masterpiece. Oh my, my, oh my, my love, I take one look at you, you're taking me out.

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1: Yeah.
0: Fred's Fun Fact.
2: Fred's Fun Fact.
3: So much. Did you know that elephants are among the few mammals that cannot jump? Their anatomy and their massive size prevent them from being able to leave the ground entirely. Elephants, what? Why are you laughing?
4: I felt relatable.
3: What are you talking about?
4: You know, it takes
3: a lot. You're a gazelle.
4: It takes a lot to jump.
3: Kiki, you're working out. You're wearing the leggings.
4: Oh no!
3: That bunch up in the middle, described to me earlier. You are looking more like a gazelle.
4: Well, thank you.
3: Running. I mean, you can not only jump, but you can dunk. You can run fast. You could win a gold medal
4: in my dreams.
3: Apparently, right. The plural of rhinos is rhinoceroses, which doesn't seem right. They cannot jump. Hippopotamuses. That does not sound right either. Co-pilot, if you're lying to me, I did double check it. Sloths and manatees. Now, of course, a manatee can't jump because they swim. Yeah. So I don't know how they would do that.
4: Just added that in there.
3: Yeah, that one.
5: Right.
3: I mean, right. I guess a fish can kind of jump.
5: Dolphins.
4: Right.
3: If a fish jumps out of the water, is that considered jumping?
4: Yeah.
5: I think that's jumping.
3: I guess a manatee can't do that, though.
5: Okay.
3: So in case you were wondering.
6: You're just naming all husky animals. I feel bad.
4: Right.
3: Well, They need to get on those.
4: For my community.
3: Get on those GLP-1s, man. Get on the GLP-1, man.
6: I know a guy.
3: So you can fly like an eagle, Mr. Elephant.
6: No.
3: I think an elephant on a GLP-1 would concern me.
4: Yes.
3: I don't think I want to see that.
5: Skinny elephant.
3: Yeah, I want elephants. Yeah. Elephants are allowed to be elephants.
5: Yes.
3: It's fine.
5: Uh-huh.
3: I just,
4: yeah.
5: Big and beautiful.
3: You have my permission.
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1: Yeah.
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Call it parasocial, but these photos are stunning. I'm just so happy for her. It's 96.1. I could be

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Your chance to see Harry Styles in New York City at Madison Square Garden. 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

0: 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I mean, she was originally invited up for this really steamy serenade part of it, but she was just like not feeling it. So Usher was like, okay, you can go. I'm like, girl, fumbled. 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

Ooh, looks like Olivia Rodrigo's got a new man. They were spotted hanging out in New York City earlier this week. All we know is that he's tall and a finance bro. It's Olivia Rodrigo, Stupid Song on Hits 96.1. New York City's

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0: 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It's Sammy Joe on Hits 96.1, and maybe brunch could be on us this weekend when you win this $1,000 in Pay Your Bills. 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
1: See, Chris, this is Nate Tanya here. And any time of year is a good time for DQ and a blizzard treat in particular, but summertime especially, it hits on a whole other level.
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2: And for every Blizzard treat order today, $1 or more will be donated benefiting local children's hospitals, which is something that I know is incredibly important for you, Ryan.
1: Yes, my foundation, we have worked in 15 different pediatric hospitals across the country. The patients have so much ambition and creativity, and the doctors and nurses are amazing.
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1: Butterfinger.
2: It's here.
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3: Ooh,
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3: S'mores?
1: Dig in, because enjoying a blizzard treat has never been more meaningful. 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

It's 96.1. It's Ryan Seacrest here. Sissany and Tanya. Coming up next, the time of day your partner's most likely to cheat. Yeah, you did hear that right. There's a time of day when your partner is most likely to stray.

0: same. 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Ryan Seacrest, Sissany, Tanya here. Let me get this to you because a couple people were asking, when is this happening? Well, it's happening now, but what are they most likely to cheat? Your partner, they did all this research on this stuff, right? So there's a time and a day that people most commonly cheat. Do you know what time and day it is?
1: It's got to be late night.
0: It's not late night. It's crazy this time. I don't know how they pull it off. Maybe, I don't know, because they say they're in traffic or something. Fridays at 6:45 p.m.
1: What?
0: 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That's when most people are most likely to mess around.
2: Yeah, I believe that.
0: Why do you believe that?
2: Because it's like Friday, the end of the week, and then you can blame it on I got stuck at work.
0: I got stuck at work or getting home?
2: Yeah, or like
0: Tuesday
2: we're doing happy
0: nights.
2: Hour with my coworkers. Right.
1: We got to finish this project.
0: Are the second most common. Just saying.
2: Yeah.
0: Tuesdays.
2: Taco Tuesday.
0: Today's quote of the day. Your triggers are your teachers. Pay attention to what makes you flinch.
2: Ugh,
0: what
2: that's
0: makes you uncomfortable.
2: So
1: and you have
2: good.
1: To work on yourself.
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1: Jessica Simpson is doing everything she can to preserve her singing voice by drinking an herbal tea with a highly questionable ingredient. I don't think I'd be able to force down. What is that secret ingredient? It involves snake babies. 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

0: It's 96.1. This week, Sissany brought this story to our attention.
1: Yeah.
0: She said, more and more parents are getting involved in their kids' dating lives. So, Ma, hey, how are you?
2: Oh. Hey, how's my favorite team?
1: Oh, great. Cute.
3: We're doing good.
0: Right. Now, if my mother were in control of a Hinge or a whatever.
1: Bumble.
4: yeah.
0: Bumble. How would that go?
2: Well, you know, I'm not a app person or a Hinge girl or whatever, but I would think a great sense of humor, very, very honest and trustworthy, has to love food and wine.
1: Hey, this is good. See?
0: Good,
1: she could totally do this.
0: You may be all right for this gig.
2: Yeah, food and wine and also exercise.
1: Yes. Oh, that's true. Has to be active.
0: I'm a simple guy.
4: I know. And you could easily filter through these apps with those parameters in mind.
1: Family oriented.
2: Well, that's really interesting that the parents even want to be involved.
0: I know.
1: I think there's been so many breakups that it's time that they take matters into
0: their own. I hear the desire in your voice, Mother, as you talk about this. There's no denying it that you want to be involved. All right. Well, I love you, and I will call you later to catch up on all the things.
4: We love you, Connie.
1: Okay. Love you, Connie.
2: Love you. Miss you.
1: Miss you, too.
2: Bye.
0: Bye-bye.
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1: All right, Kate is on the line. So what's happening with your friend's boyfriend? How can we help?
2: So this weekend we were at another friend's birthday, and my friend's boyfriend was very touchy-feely with one of the other friends that was there. And I've noticed this, like, the last few times we've hung out. He, like, puts his arm around her and rubs her back and sits really close and, like, touches her thigh. Like, it's just really weird. And he's also liked almost all of her photos on Instagram, too.
3: And this is, like, a person in the friend circle?
2: Yeah.
3: Wow.
1: So what do you what should you do here?
2: I'm not sure. Should I, like, tell her? Should I get involved? Should I just, like, leave it alone?
3: You need to get some evidence.
4: Oh, no. This is
1: good. Oh, jeez.
4: Like, no. CIA.
3: No, it's not that big of a deal.
1: It's CIA.
3: The next time you see this happening, just take a little video.
2: Okay.
4: He's going to notice somebody taking a video of him.
3: No. But you know what? This happened to me in my friend group. And I did it not even knowing. It was like a weekend that we all went to Vegas and the girlfriend didn't happen to go, but her boyfriend went. And she's the one that noticed in all of the pictures that he was touchy-feely with the girl and confronted him. And turns out they actually did hook up that weekend. And then that was it. So I'm telling you, hard evidence.
1: Kate, there's your advice from us. Good luck. And we appreciate you reaching out and sharing it with us.
2: Thank you.
1: All right.
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It's 96.1. Wrapping it up for us today. We're talking about the astronauts were saying you get better sleep in space than Earth. Tony's like, well, why not just get a waterbed? And there was big pushback, obviously, because waterbeds are no. Okay, that's it, guys. We're doing no more. We have no more left.

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0: Yo, Miles Smith, Stargazing right there on Hits 96.1. We rocking on a Thursday. My name is EJ. Right quick, I want to talk about dating must-haves this afternoon. What's yours?
1: Just have a job and a car.
0: You know what? That seems pretty simple. Have a job. You can live with your mom for all I care.
1: I'm not asking for, like, a mansion. Just support yourself. Have a job.
0: Okay. But what if I'm a good guy? I don't have, like, a car. I have a job in my own apartment. What about that?
1: Well, how do you have a job in your own apartment but not have a car? How do you get to work?
0: Well, I Uber and stuff like that.
1: No, come on.
0: I'm gonna need you to, like, lower that bar a little bit more. Jesus.
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going on? I just made hits 96.1. My name is EJ. I'm excited for tonight at midnight because you know that's when Ariana Grande's new album is going to be dropping. And I cannot wait to hear the emotional roller coaster she's going to send me on.

101.1. My name is EJ, bro. You want to be under the bright lights of New York City, seeing my guy Harry Styles perform live at Madison Square Garden. Of course, we want to make that happen for you, okay? 4:10 this afternoon, we'll get you a shout-out winning. See

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0: Yeah, my girl Doja, as we rock out commercial free on Hits 96.1. My name is EJ. What is your dating requirement?
1: You can't hide me. That's my dating requirement.
2: So you can't be the other woman, basically what you're saying.
1: No, I can't. You need to show your girl out.
2: I feel you. You can't be hiding you in a basement or something like that.
1: No.
0: 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I get that. 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

96.1. My name is EJ. I wonder if we're going to get that Destiny's Child album, because you know Beyonce's dad was teasing it. That would be sick, y'all. My name is EJ. Got a shout out winning $1,000, because you know rent's going to be due like tomorrow. So we're trying to get you paid straight up 4 o'clock. But first, my girl, Sabrina Carpenter, half for on Hits 96.1.

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1: 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This

don't that one right there just put you in a good mood? That throwback Outkast on Hits 96.1. My name is EJ. Hey, by the way, man, if you want to see Harry Styles in New York City, you know we want to make that happen for you. You hanging out in the city, doing some shopping, eating some good food, and then seeing my guy Harry Styles in New York. Of course, let's get you a shout-out winning after Bruno Mars, Risk It All on Hits 96.1.

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0: Jazzy on it.
1: What? 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
2: A real person wrote this line that I'm saying right now. And this one. And this one. And
3: 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Guaranteed human. No,

Yeah, Sabrina on Hits 96.1. My name is EJ. Did you see how 12% of people apparently have been turned on by their AI conversations? And I'm thinking to myself, wait, what? This cannot be a thing, y'all. 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

Now, let me tell you one thing about a song that a Pisces wrote. They are definitely going to send you on an emotional roller coaster, man. Olivia Rodrigo's stupid song on Hits 96.1. You want a shot at going to New York to see Harry Styles? We'll do it again at 5:10, y'all. Somebody

0: question for you. So what did you do that caused her to make a scene out in public?
1: I asked her why she kept talking about her ex, and that made a whole scene, bro.
0: Yo, so pretty much you need her not to be crazy. That's what you mean.
1: Yeah, man. She needs to not be crazy around regular people, man.
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Yo, Taylor, I knew it. I knew you on Hits 96.1. How is it that we still have yet to see any pictures from this wedding? I'm trying to see how everybody looked, what everybody was wearing. Oh, I'm nosy. Hits 96.1. Girl.

0: Jenny right there, Dracula on Hits 96.1. My name is EJ. We're talking about dating requirements. What's yours?
1: As long as the guy could get me a modelo and some tacos, I'm good with that.
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Yo, Ariana Grande on Hits 96.1. My name is EJ. I wanted to go to Lollapalooza to see my girl Tate McRae, because let me tell you something. You know she gonna tear that stage up. I hope it's streaming somewhere so I can watch from the couch. 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

0: Yeah, my guy Usher on Hits 96.1. 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Your dating requirement is what?
1: He has to have a huge sense of humor.
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1: Yo, Zara Larson and Pink Panthers right there. 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It is EJ. Have you seen that there has been an influx of like fake AI wellness influencers all over social media? And I'm like, why are we doing this? What are we doing? 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

0: 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My name is EJ. All right, what's your dating must-have?
1: For me, the number one thing I look for in someone is if they're protective. Let's say someone whistles at me. If they don't, like, say something or, you know, or just, like, put me out of the way of danger, then that's a problem. Like, I always want to feel protected.
0: Seriously? So, yeah. Like, if somebody whistles at you, he needs to turn around and be like, say, man.
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Hits 96.1. We are Charlotte's number one for all the hits. Okay, so Gen Z is staying home a lot on weekends because they don't feel like going out. It's not worth the money. And this new, like, regret, like, they go out and they spend too much money and they're, like, all stressed out about it. And the crowd spaces are stressing them. I'm kind of stressed out just reading

My Body's Not Ready is on Hits 96.1, Charlotte's number one for all the hits. Do you want to go to the home opener, the Carolina Panthers against the Bears? 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

0: Hits 96.1, we are Charlotte's number one for all the hits. Do you consider if your man was flirting with a chat AI bot, is that considered cheating?
1: Yeah, but it's like worse. It's weirder.
0: That is kind of weird, isn't it? Like, I think people...
1: It's a deal breaker for sure.
0: People do this, though. I hear people, I don't know if they cheat, but people are sitting there flirting with their chat AI bot, which is creepy, no?
1: Oh my gosh. That's sad.
0: It's a whole nother world out there. Total deal breaker.
1: I'm
0: for you,
1: anti-AI,
0: though.
1: So.
0: Oh, yeah. Are you anti-AI everything?
1: Pretty much. Mostly everything.
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New Justin Bieber and Speed Demon on Hits 96.1. We are Charlotte's number one for all the hits. Okay, there's a new trend called silent divorce. To avoid this, you need to be careful and do like romantic date night like each week, at least one date night a week, because a lot of these couples are turning into roommates, romantic partners into roommates, and you don't want that, right? I mean, that's terrible. That's silent divorce. It's somber now.

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